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1: 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Hey, how's it going out there, everybody? Welcome into the Friday edition of 8 to Late. Matt in with you, hanging out with you here till midnight this Friday night as we are on the eve of the first ever Creek Fest here in downtown Macon. We'll be closing down Cherry Street tomorrow for the first ever Creek Fest, bringing back a street party, if you will, if you remember the old street parties of the 90s and early 2000s. Something sort of in that vein. Celebrating 10 years of the Creek, 50 years of the Rookery, and of course, what better way to celebrate than with music, food, beverage, the whole shebang. So coming up this evening, we'll recap all of the events coming your way tomorrow. Remember, it is a non-ticketed event, which means you can bring the whole family, your friends, everyone, and come on down and celebrate our birthday with us, man. We'd love to see you all there. Again, we'll get into the particulars coming up here in a bit. We're going to kick it off right now with Nina Simone and Baltimore.

100.9 The Creek, the sound and soul of Central Georgia. We just heard The Winery Dogs with I'm No Angel. That comes off their self-titled debut album. Check them out this weekend. They've got three extremely awesome records. A power trio featuring Billy Sheehan, the bass lord on the four strings. You got Mike Portnoy on drums and holding down guitar and vocals. Some of you may have heard of Richie Kotzen. He was one of the Shrapnel shredders back in the 80s. He did time in Poison, but in the 90s and 2000s, he really has committed to putting down the guitar pick and kind of losing some of the shredder antics and just really digging in with some great old school guitar playing and his vocals. I mean, he sounds like he could be the younger cousin to Chris Cornell or something. But anyway, they've got three incredible albums. The Winery Dogs, check them out this weekend. Up next, we're going to hear new music from Drew Holcomb and the Neighbors. This is called Find Your People.

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That was Dale Watson with a new one called Willie Waylon and Whiskey River. Let's keep it rolling now and hear from Neil Young, the Y in CSNY. Here's a number called Harvest Moon.

100.9 The Creek, the sound and soul of Central Georgia, throwing back to her ninth album, The Lonely, The Lonesome, and The Gone. That's Leanne Womack with He Called Me Baby. Can you believe she has been on the Hot Country Billboard charts 23 times to date? Man, it's like she's on there every other month, it seems like. Let's keep it rolling now and hear some brand new music from the DeSlans. This is called Try Again. Try.

0: 100.9 The Creek, the sound and soul of Central Georgia. We just heard the DeSlans with Try Again. Tomorrow, Creek Fest takes over Cherry Street here in downtown Macon. 4 to 9 p.m., your lineup on the Creek stage. Supper, and then Brother Wallace, Mike Madison, and Trash Magic, and Andy Thomas. A little something for everybody this year. Everything from soul to jam band to southern-made rock and roll. Also, plenty of food options here in downtown Macon, especially on the block between 2nd and 3rd, Fatty's, Parish. Of course, the Rookery, celebrating 50 years this year, known for those burgers and those shakes. Get on by there, grab some food, beverages on hand from Okmulgee Brew Pub. 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It's Creek Fest right here in downtown Macon. 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

100.9 The Creek, the sound and soul of Central Georgia. We just heard the Revivalists. That's called Hard Stop. Welcome back into 8 to 8 coming your way this Friday night. We're going to kick off the 9 o'clock hour now with Neil Francis and a number called Problems.

100.9 The Creek, the sound and soul of Central Georgia from their sophomore album In the Dynamite Jet Saloon. That's The Dogs to Moore with How Come It Never Rains. Let's bring it into the present now with new music from Teddy Thompson. This is called So This Is Heartache.

0: Real Music, Real Radio, 100.9 The Creek. We just heard Teddy Thompson with So This Is Heartache. Folks, the temperatures are rising. 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

100.9 The Creek, the sound and soul of Central Georgia. We just heard new music there from Jeremy Albino. That's called You I'm Waiting On. Up next on the program, we're going to hear from J.D. McPherson. This is a number called The Firebug.

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100.9 The Creek, the sound and soul of Central Georgia. We just heard The Police with Walking on the Moon. Vice Bars in action tonight. Bobby Ferguson and Caleb Melvin doing two songwriter sets down at Vice Bar on the corner of MLK and Poplar. Tomorrow is a celebration of life for John Harrison, better known as Dirty Johnny. If you ever hung out over at the Shamrock, maybe Cheers, any of the bars over on that side of town, Midtown over to North Side, then you absolutely were familiar with Dirty Johnny. No one lived up the Macon nightlife and supported that scene more so than John Harrison. So a celebration of life tomorrow, followed by karaoke. And again, that's Vice Bar. Give them a follow over on Facebook and check out their full schedule. Coming up here in a couple of weeks, they'll also be bringing us the album release show for One Horse Parade and their new album, Everything Will Be Okay. That's going to be on July 10th. So go ahead and make plans to get on down there for that as well. Up next on the program, we're going to hear from Jason Scott and the High Heat. This is a number called Highway Robbery.

0: Real Music, Real Radio, 100.9 The Creek. We just heard Jason Scott in the High Heat. That's called Highway Robbery. We're getting down to the nitty-gritty, folks. Less than, 16 hours or so until we kick off Creek Fest here in downtown Macon. It kicks off tomorrow afternoon, 4 p.m. You can always get downtown earlier than that. Find yourself some premium parking relative to Cherry Street. There's a lot to do in downtown on Saturday afternoons, of course. Fresh Produce Records will be open for their regular hours tomorrow. Fall Line Brewing over on Plum Street, great pregame spot. You've also got Piedmont and Okmulgee Brew Pub. OBP is the official World Cup watch party destination here for Macon, so you can always go and catch some World Cup action in the daytime over there as well. So plenty of cool things to get into in downtown before the festival kicks off at 4 p.m. Once more, on the stage tomorrow, you will have Mike Madison and Trash Magic, Brother Wallace, Supper, and Andy Thomas. So there's your Creek lineup for Creek Fest. We'll be back after the break. 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Keep it locked right here to 100.9 The Creek.
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1: Now, that reminds me, we're going to be playing in the Capitol over the weekend. Now, how would you and your fine deputy here like to come and see us, huh? I'll see that you have a big time. Oh, you'll be my guest, of course.
0: Real music, real.

take on the Joni Mitchell, This Flight Tonight. She released the song back in 71 on her album Blue. And then not even 2 years later, Nazareth would score big time when they dropped it on their Loud and Proud album. And really, a lot of folks only know Nazareth for the Hair of the Dog song and album. Really, most people only know them for their cover of Love Hurts. But man, really from about 73 through about 77, Razzmatazz, Loud and Proud, Hair of the Dog, Play in the Game, and Expect No Mercy, all really, really killer albums. I would think that those albums would be enough to warrant a Rock and Roll Hall of Fame induction. Apparently, the Rock Hall doesn't think so. But anyway, that's your homework assignment for the weekend. After Creek Fest has subsided and you have your Sunday to sort of recover, go back and listen to some of these Nazareth albums. Start with Razzmatazz and kind of work your way onwards, because I'm telling you, they're really, really good, and they're really not that long. And the albums can't be more than, you know, 27 to about 30 minutes long. So go check some of those out. Right now, we're going to roll on with the old 97s and a number called Where the Road Goes.

0: 100.9 The Creek, the sound and soul of Central Georgia. That was the new one from the old 97s. That's called Where the Road Goes. 8 to 8's proudly sponsored by Carriage Hills Bottle Shop. 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
2: 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Coming up with names is one of the most fun parts of the job for me at Piedmont. When I'm not on the brew stand, I like to grab a cold beer down at Luther Williams Field and check out a Macon Bacon game. Or I might go over to Grant's Lounge and catch a late night show and have a whiskey. You never know. 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

100.9 The Creek, the sound and soul of Central Georgia. We just heard Brother Wallace with a brand new one. That's Who Do You Love off of his debut album, Electric Love, available now over on Bandcamp.com. He's going to be a big part of Creek Fest tomorrow. You still have time tonight to go on and listen to this record, get familiar with some of these songs. 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Again, that's brotherwallace.bandcamp.com. Up next, we're going to hear from Lucas Nelson. This is a number called Find Yourself.

100.9 The Creek, the sound and soul of Central Georgia from the in-rock era of Deep Purple. The first warning shot from Deep Purple Mark II, that's Into the Fire, that album. Go ahead and give it a 10 out of 10 or give it a 5-star review. I mean, that's just one of the greatest rock and roll albums of all time, and absolutely mandatory listening if you're into hard rock, or especially that late 60s, early 70s electrified rock and roll. It just ticks all the boxes. You've got the wild Hammond organ playing. You've got some of the craziest guitar playing that had ever been heard up to that point. And then Ian Gillan just wrote the book on what rock and roll vocals would sound like for the next decade on that album. So perfect album right there. We're going to keep rolling and keep it sort of in that same time frame and hear from the final album from the original Jeff Beck group. Here's their take on the classic Going Down.

100.9 The Creek, the sound and soul of Central Georgia. That was Foghat with Don't Run Me Down off of their 1976 album, Night Shift, the follow-up to the big Fool for the City album. You take those two albums, put all that material together, and then maybe add in one or two more songs, and you've got the blueprint for their first ever live album, which was Foghat Live, released in 1977. And at the end of the year, that was one of the top five best-selling albums of 1977, and is actually their biggest-selling album to date, and a really, really smoking live album. Conjecture's always been that live albums from that era weren't really live, especially albums like the Kiss Alive, Thin Lizzy Live and Dangerous. So there's very few live albums that are claimed to have been 100% live. Live from Fillmore East is one of those. Skynyrd's One More from the Road album is purported to be totally live, with the exception of the guitar solo on Freebird, which has been amended here in recent years on follow-up re-releases of the album. But by and large, the Foghat Live album sounds like it was done on stage. It's a really good sounding live album. So that's another one of those recommended listening situations right there. Up next, we're going to get into new music from Grace Potter, who, talk about being on a tear. She has been on a tear here over the last couple of years. She's released three albums in the last 3 years, and she's gearing up to drop a new one here in August with the upcoming album Trespasser. Let's get into a new one called Love Me Not. When I'm

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5: 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I'm Tracy Rivas. I am Yuchi in Muscogee Creek and of the Wolf Clan from the Polecat Ceremonial Ground. 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
1: The dots are where I say they are. 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

100.9 The Creek, the sound and soul of Central Georgia. Welcome back into 8 to Late, kicking off the final hour together this Friday night. We just heard Low Cut Connie with a new one called Can't Be Wrong. Let's keep it rolling and hear from one of those musical anomalies. This young lady, talk about diversity. You can hear her on alternative stations. You can hear her on Americana stations. She is just all over the place artistically, and I'm here for that. We're going to listen to one from Jade Bird. This is called Head Start. They say

100.9 The Creek, the sound and soul of Central Georgia. That's Uriah Heep with Traveler in Time. That comes off their classic Demons and Wizards album. Let's bring it into the present now with new music from Sam Morrow. This comes off his new album, Southern Boogie. This is called Lucretia.

0: 100.9 The Creek, the sound and soul of Central Georgia. That was Sam Morrow with a new one called Lucretia off the new album Southern Boogie. If you like the sound of that, come on down and hear Sam Morrow live tomorrow at Grant's Lounge, the after party for Creek Fest over at Grant's Lounge. But do not trust that you'll get in at the front door. Go ahead and grab your tickets now, historicgrants.com. I'm telling you, if you wait until tomorrow night, I don't think you're going to be getting into that show. So grab those tickets now. Again, that's historicgrants.com. And we're going to take the final break of the evening here on 8 to Late. Don't touch that dial. We're going to rock out when we get back in here.
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100.9 The Creek, the sound and soul of Central Georgia. When I tell you we're going to rock out, I mean we are going to rock out. And that's case in point. That's Rock and Roll 101. That's Van Halen, one of the great American rock bands. Atomic Punk off their debut album. And that debut album absolutely changed rock and roll. It changed the guitar playing. And if you don't believe me, just go and look at guitar playing before that album and then go look at the guitar playing after that album. Case in point, you know, it's a landmark, and just absolutely love it. It's pretty much a perfect album. I think the only thing on that album that I could at this point kind of, you know, maybe do without is I don't know, maybe Ice Cream Man, the slow parts or the acoustic parts of it, if you will. But I can still enjoy the humor in it. So it's just such a solid album. We're going to keep on rolling now and get into one from the band Europe, who are probably best known for the Final Countdown. Although in recent years, they've released a pair of albums produced by the legend Dave Cobb. We're going to hear off one of those albums now. It's Europe with Praise You.

It sits somewhere in between a prog album and a pump rock album, something in between Yes and Queen. Just an absolute masterpiece of a record. And if you're not familiar, go check that out. Magnum, the band, have literally dozens of great, great albums. They never released anything less than a great album. But if you're going to start somewhere, my recommendation is to start with Storyteller's Night. It's just, it's got all of the best elements of that particular band. Anyway, let's keep on rolling, because I just see the time. We are getting down to the wire. So when you're down to the wire, what do? You play some Skinnerd. Here's Saturday Night Special.

100.9 The Creek, the sounding soul of Central Georgia. That was Magnum with Just Like an Arrow. That comes off 1985's On a Storyteller's Night. One of my favorite albums of all time. I'm not going to be unbiased on that opinion. I think it's one of the great, great albums.

100.9 The Creek, the sound and soul of Central Georgia. We just heard Derek Hoke with Southern Moon, and that's going to do it for us tonight on 8 to Late. Don't forget to get downtown early tomorrow to get your parking for Creek Fest. We are taking over Cherry Street, a big street party. We've talked about it now for months, and now the time for talking is over. The time for partying begins. Hope to see everyone down there tomorrow. 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Be safe on the highways. Have a good night, Macon.

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The creek is awesome.

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1: Our top story, Industrion Space Shuttle has its first passenger. 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
1: We used to have a motto in my college frat house. 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
1: It's like Disneyland for poor people. 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
1: I'm just saying, I'll stop liking cash, Clay. 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

0: Chuck, it's Marvin. Your cousin, Marvin Barry. You know that new sound you're looking for? 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

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They thanked him for his service when the army sent him back. He was fighting for his country. They were using him for scraps.

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1: If you can see, yeah, the numbers all go to 11. 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

0: that we do stuff year round. So it's really tough to just call it a one-off event.
1: Oh, no,
0: it's
1: no, not no. Anymore. We got things going all year round, which is the thing that I really love most about the way that the organization's been growing. Cause that's, I've only been on for 2 years and that's different even from when I started, that we've, you know, made such an emphasis on it. And it's made a real difference in like how it feels to participate in it, to know that like we're not just like chilling out waiting for the big thing.
0: Yeah. We're here for everybody year round. We're here to bring you the music year round. And this week we're going to be talking a little bit. Last week we talked about some of our venues and we're going to sort of continue to follow up on our venues. And first of all, this week we're going to talk about where it all began. The Rookery. And we're bringing the Rookery back into the concert crawl this year. We're very excited. They're having a big birthday party, celebrated their birthday with Creek Fest. And so we're going to be a part of celebrating their 50th birthday with, you know, bringing them back into Bragg Gym, bringing them back into the concert crawl. And so many, many, many years ago, 27 years ago, that's where the first Bragg Gym happened. And so I'm excited to have them back. And we're going to have the Buckleys, the band that performed 27 years ago in the Rookery, starting off the concert crawl right there.
1: No, I love it. So beautiful to honor the history of it and to go back to the roots of it, back to the family, back to the Bragg family, and, you know, set things off right.
0: Absolutely, yeah. And so there's no other way to, I guess, start off this show than to listen to the Buckleys. But also, we talk about that memorialization of Brax Bragg, Tate Bragg, and how the Buckleys sort of continue that name. That's how Bragg Gym continues to keep that name and that legacy on. But something else that's something we want to talk about with the Buckleys is John Harrison.
1: Yep.
0: He was a member of the Buckleys as well, and he really got Bragg Gym started as well. In 2003, he turned us into a nonprofit, and that's really the only reason we still have a Bragg Gym. And unfortunately, at the time of this recording, he's recently passed, and it's very sad to think of someone that made this festival continue and grow for so long, that he's not going to be here for this Bragg Jam. But
1: yeah, Bragg Jam. I was at BJ's last night and turned around and saw that his stool was empty. And like, it was, I'm having trouble talking about it.
0: Yeah.
1: Downtown's going to miss you, Johnny.
0: Yes, absolutely. So with that, we're going to listen to the Buckleys, and this one goes out to you, John.

0: Welcome to the Brag Jam Radio Hour. I'm Olivia Walter.
1: I'm Chris Alonso.
0: And we're here to bring you on another journey to talk about Brag Jam, one of the greatest, I think, events of Macon, but also just like a really great nonprofit.

0: All right, that was the Buckleys, and then we followed it up with someone we're going to be hearing from at the Rookery this year with Jalen Reyes, The Long Way Around. Jalen's great. He's out of Savannah, and I think he's got a really great sound. I'm excited to hear him. Next up, we're going to be talking a little bit more about TikTok or late night. It's funny because they're next to each other, so we're actually going to be in late night. That's where they decided to put the stage, but I love this venue. It's got a rich history. They've once been a part of Brag Jam in a weird, different kind of way.
1: We had

0: Know that.
1: We had Drag Jam there one year.
0: Yes.
1: Yeah.
0: Why don't we do Drag Jam anymore?
1: Yes, exactly. It was so fun. The year that they had Drag Jam at late night, it was like wall to wall, shoulder to shoulder. Everyone was packed. It was the biggest like energy I'd ever seen in a single space. And that was the first time I'd ever been in that space. But since then, I've had the time to like go in there and just see all the great like history in there. Cause that's where Little Richard once played at a diner back in the day. So it's kind of fun to sort of see that vibe and element in there and have that be a part of Brag Jam. So it's our newer venue to be an actual venue for music, but
0: still very much a part historically of like Macon music lore.
1: Yeah. And one thing I like about late night that they're doing downtown is they're also creating different types of events to make sure they're very inclusive for different people. They have an older person night where they could have you're home by 10 sort of thing. Like they play 90s music and then they make sure you're home by 10. You can go there in sweatpants and just chill and be like, you know what? It's okay. We don't have to go out and be like dressed up and go to the club to get have a good time. You know, we can go to bed early for my generation, I guess. I'm getting old.
0: Mm-hmm. Our generation. Yeah. But then there is a definite shift change. And then you see like all the kids crowding in the street and they're going only in one direction. They're heading
1: They're heading
0: to late night.
1: And that's part of why in this year's schedule of the concert crawl, we're seeing that late night actually is going to be our late night spot of the concert crawl schedule. So a lot of our acts that are performing a little bit later in the night are going to be there. And so you're going to hear from one of our local acts that's really popular is African Americana. So here's African Americana with Sugar Cane.

0: as African Americana, celebrating our TikTok venue. Another little bit of trivia, TikTok trivia that I was not aware of until just now. Apparently, Little Richard was discovered there. He was a dishwasher.
1: Yeah.
0: He was washing the dishes and they heard him singing. And they put him on the stage right after that.
1: I imagine
0: Little Richard. That one, no.

0: accent. Little Richard was singing his ass off.
1: Yes.
0: Little Richard was like, get me on that stage.
1: Yes. Could you imagine like sitting there at that diner and suddenly you're just hearing someone belting it from the back?
0: Well, very half-heartedly washing a single dish.
1: Next up, we're gonna talk about Capricorn, which, love that space. More history. Gosh, we have so many historical venues in this week's episode, but Capricorn has seen so many names just to record inside that space. Like, gosh, if those walls could talk. Like, yeah. I know that's a cliche of things to say.
0: But it's for sure a place, like, you walk in and you can feel it. Like, you don't have to be told how many famous musicians have, you know, have been there or been a part of that history. Mm-hmm. It's just kind of like the power hits you on the street as you're making your way in. It's very cool.
1: Yeah. Can you, if you were to think back, do you know your favorite musician that's ever recorded a Capricorn? I know we're going to put you on the spot.
0: You know, actually my favorite, and it's not Capricorn adjacent. It's more a Grant's thing than a Capricorn thing. I lost my mind when I found out that Tom Petty was here and auditioned and was not picked up.
1: Yes.
0: We're like, sorry, man, you're not Capricorn yet.
1: You're not Capricorn ready.
0: He was playing Mudcrutch. He wasn't yet Tom Petty. That was the early days.
1: Oh, he was not a heartbreaker yet.
0: He was not a heartbreaker yet. He was not ready, but you know.
1: What I love about us having Capricorn as a venue is it's very intimate and you can have some of those more acoustic sets. We include our guitar pull in there, which is a unique thing to our concert crawl. Is it's not just full band sets. We get to see those singer-songwriters sit down in like a little semicircle and talk about the actual process of what they're doing and then play these like acoustic sets of what they're writing. I love that breakdown that we have there whenever we have the guitar pool included. This year we're having an all women's guitar pool. It's going to be awesome.
0: Awesome lineup too.
1: Yes.
0: Like it's great to see these four particular artists, but also to know that like part of the guitar pool is that like, it's not like solo spotlight. So like everyone plays on each other's songs. Everyone just kind of riffs and jams, you know, if they're feeling it. So I'm looking forward to these four. In particular, I'm excited about good old Ash Tuesday.
1: Oh, yes. Because I've only ever really seen her perform in a setting where she's just like full band going hard. And I've seen like some TikToks and some Instagram reels of her performing just like on her bed with her little acoustic guitar. And so I can't imagine how great it's going to sound.
0: I think that's going to be very cool. Cause same. That's always the most, I mean, that's the whole premise of like the MTV Unplugged thing, you know, is seeing someone who you're used to just like, you know, blasting out your eardrums, sitting down and showing you their songwriting process and why their songs hitting you just right isn't accidental and isn't just a result of them turning the amp as loud as it can go. Like, it's just good writing. And that survives, you know, whatever permutation.
1: Yes. And what I also love about Capricorn is that it features Macon in a very unique way. When you bring these musicians in, they come in and it helps them fall in love with Macon because they're like, oh, I didn't realize this was here still. And they come there, they might want to come back. We've talked about several brag jam artists that have come. Maybe they didn't perform in Capricorn that night, but they saw Capricorn while they were there and they wanted to come back and record in Capricorn.
0: Because impeccable work there, obviously, but also seeing a live performance there, impeccable sound.
1: Mm-hmm. Exactly. So we're going to listen to one of those musicians that decided to come back after they performed in Capricorn just last year. They came back and then they wanted to go perform at Making Bagels because they love Making Bagels so much. But we're going to listen to that band and then we're going to hear from one that is performing in this year's lineup. So here's Chatham Rabbits with You Never Told Me I Was Pretty.

0: Welcome back to the Brag Jam Radio Hour. You just listened to Chatham Rabbits, and that was followed by Thomas Dolbaum with Rabbits. And nice. So, you know, we just hit all the rabbits buttons, I guess.
1: Do we have more? We'll find more.
0: We could find some more rabbits, I'm sure.
1: Yeah. Next week's show, all rabbits.
0: All rabbits. All right. This is the big one. We started with the rookery with, you know, where it all began, but now we're going to go to our venue where all of our headliners sit. And, you know, talk about more history. The Capitol stage is massive. It's gorgeous. There's so much going on there. A couple weeks ago, there was a massive performance there that was just a pop-up show, and it sold out in minutes, I'm sure. I love this venue, and it's...
1: I love this venue.
0: Yeah, it's something special. And with the Capitol, I mean, they've really stood the test of time. I went to whenever they did their renaming to... the Robbins Financial Capital Theater. They went through a big history of some of the names that have performed on that stage. And I remember sitting in the back and being like, huh, that was a Brag Jam performance. That was a Brag Jam performance, which is really kind of a great way to look at it and think of like Brag Jam is so intertwined with Capital and Capital is so intertwined with us. So yeah. I love that.
1: Yeah. And think of how many acts came through, and even if they didn't play at Capitol, surely, you know, they're here as a part of Brag Jam. They're like, well, when we're coming back around, that's definitely a goal. You know, I'm sure, like, say, just pulling off the top of my head, like Shaky Graves coming back and playing solo last year. You know that his people putting that together were like, oh yeah, let's swing through Macon. Remember how great that was when we did that one festival? Let's hit that same place again.
0: Yeah, absolutely. And I think about that a lot. I think of a number of different people that have performed on that stage and have enjoyed their experience here in Macon. And then they're just like, who would have thought I would enjoy coming to Macon so much? So they come back and perform. Like, as a personal thing, like, I've grew up with Steve Earle as a family friend, and he's come back to Capitol a number of times just because he loves performing on that stage. And I think of that all the time whenever I hear, and like the variety we've seen on that stage, like even through Brag Jam, we've seen Anderson East, we've seen the Shovels and Ropes, but we've also put Diggable Planets.
1: I was about to say, Diggable Planets, it was wild seeing them on that same stage.
0: I love the Diggable Planets one. I also remember when Tank and the Bangas performed. That was a ton of fun. Yeah. I love Tank and the Bangas.
1: I hate that I did not live here yet. That would have been a great show. I've seen them a couple of times, and seeing them in the Capitol, I think, would have just killed.
0: Yes. And like, just to think about even this year, we're going to be opening the show with our Brag January winner with Sons of Midnight. And they're a totally different style than how we're ending the night with Cassius Culpepper.
1: Yeah.
0: So like,
1: you're going to go on a journey at the Capitol this year.
0: I love that though. I love being able to go on that journey and to be able to say like, that many people are going to go into that room that love different genres of music, and they're going to just have their faces melted off.
1: Yeah. It's going to be, I know that we've already talked about this a bit on the show, but whole staff, if you're looking for the Brag Jam staff, probably we're going to be at the Capitol.
0: Yes, of course. And do you know, I'm putting you back on the spot, but you have not lived here as long as I have,
1: sure.
0: But what was your favorite show you've ever seen at the Capitol?
1: For Brag Jam, I know obviously we were just talking about Diggable Planets. I really loved seeing the open seas in that venue because they're unique, like, big, wide open, spacey sound that they have. It sounds fine when you see them at, you know, Advice, you see them at Society Garden, but seeing them in a big, huge theater space like that with the lighting just right and with the, you know, with the mirror ball going and, you know, sounding like, you know, thunderous gods, like, that's what their style of music deserves, and that's how their style of music deserves to be heard. So it was really cool seeing, you know, seeing their music elevated like that in an environment

Used to. We're going to listen to one that I also remember this show. I was a little worried about Fire Marshal during this show because I thought I couldn't move. And I was like, how are people still getting into this space? There were so many people there coming in to see Anderson East when he was coming to perform. So we're going to listen to Anderson East.

0: All right, welcome back. We're closing things down on yet another episode of the Bragg Jam Radio Hour. I wanted to remind you once again, if you haven't grabbed your tickets, as we've said a few times on this show before, is not just for us, but it's just the best thing you can do to support local art, local music, local performances, to buy your tickets early so that the artists know that there's going to be an audience there. Even if you're, you know, fully intend to go, waiting till the last minute can really hurt. You know, sometimes shows get canceled because not enough tickets are sold, even though everybody intends to go, but just, you know, thinks they're going to roll up and, you know, buy their tickets at the last minute. So please, please, please pre-order your tickets. You can find everything you need to know at braggjam.org, and you can find us on socials on Instagram and Facebook at braggjam.
1: Yes, we hope to see you there. It's going to be a great time. I keep seeing new events that are going to be popping up around the concert crawl. So we have a lot of great sanctioned events that are coming up around there. Just actually met with some people that are going to be planning some salsa dancing lessons.
0: I love that.
1: So
0: it's just the coolest part of it, too, that it isn't just this one event that's happening on a Saturday afternoon. Like, I like the way it seeds the clouds, so to speak. And then, you know, the whole city can come

0: rise up. Everyone just kind of springs to life all the same with their own like connection to it, however they want to do it. I want the yogas. I'm always happy. I'm always happy when there's a Brag Jam yoga.
1: Give me some Brag Jam yoga. We need to get that nice, good stretch in before we get to...
0: Before we pulverize our bodies.
1: Exactly. Well, we're going to close this one out with hearing from our headliners. We were talking about Capital, so get ready because... It's going to be a great show with our headliners this year. We're going to hear from Cassius Culpepper with Out of My Mind and then Langhorne Slim with Life is Confusing.

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1: That was a bass hit. Look at those poor girls. They are covered in gnats. 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

0: their mysticism and legacy as they formed a sound and shaped a timeless music we now know as Southern Rock. 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
1: Legions of us thousand sturdy once ruled this fine land. 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
4: 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On this week's episode, we have songs by The Clash, The Knitters, The Gun Clubs, even Mr. Sid Vicious. 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
4: Ramblers, time to get rambling. You're listening to this week's episode of Cowpunk Rodeo right here on The Creek 100.9. I am your host, David Higdon, and with me making this show work is my producer, Mr. Charles Davis.
6: Yeah!
4: We're going to get things going right away with a song by a band that we love here on Cowpunk Rodeo. I'm talking about The Knitters. This was the country side project from the punk band X. I'm talking about John Doe, Exene, DJ Bonebreak, Dave Alvin, and Mr. Johnny Ray Bartell on the stand-up bass. In 1985, X took a break from their punk rock roots and released Poor Little Critter on the Road. This album celebrated their love of country music, and this is the track, Baby Out of Jail.

Well, if we're going to talk about punk rock bands and their influences, we've got to talk about The Clash. This was a band that was influenced by reggae, rockabilly, soul, and the blues. And in 1977, they released their eponymous debut album. And the very first song on this album by The Clash was entitled Janie Jones. It was a collaborative song written by Mick Jones and Joe Strummer. And we've got it up next.

The cowpunk rockabilly band The Gun Club released their sophomore album Miami in 1982. They decided to throw a cover song on that album, and their choice was a little unique. It was Run Through the Jungle by Creedence Clearwater Revival. Well, Fogerty had written this song in 1970. It's already kind of a spooky song, but this is The Gun Club. They actually put their cowpunk take on it on this already creepy tune. It's kind of like a voodoo ritual gone awry. This is The Gun Club with their version of Run Through the Jungle.

Next up on Cowpunk Rodeo, we have the Ramones. They need absolutely no introduction, but let me give you a little bit of history. In 1992, they released their album Mondo Bizarro. This was a new outlook for the Ramones because it included an enthusiastic new bassist in the form of CJ Ramone. Dee Dee Ramone had recently departed the band, and being their original charter member, this was big news. But he left the band with some songs that he had written, including this next one, Poison Heart, which is an amazing pop punk song.

0: He said that you were being tough on the negotiations, but if they could get a little help and close the deal fast, it'd be good for the family.
1: You believe that story? You believe that?
0: He said there was something in it for me, on my own.
1: I've always taken care of you, Fred.

0: taking care of me. You're my kid brother, and you take care of me. Did you ever think about that? Did you ever once think about that? Send Fredo off to do this, send Fredo off to do that. I'm your older brother, Mike, and I was stepped over.
1: That's the way Pop wanted it.
0: It ain't the way I wanted it. I can handle things. I'm smart. Like dumb, I'm smart, and I want respect.
1: Fredo, you're nothing to me now. You're not a brother. You're not a friend. I don't want to know you or what you do. I don't want to see you at the hotels. I don't want you near my house. When you see our mother, I want to know a day in advance so I won't be there.
2: If you were to ask someone who's not even a punk rock fan what they think of when they think of punk rock, they're probably going to tell you Sid Vicious. That's because the myth of Sid Vicious lives on much more than his bass playing ability. After leaving the Sex Pistols, he had a short-lived solo career, and he proved to be a much better singer than he was a bass player. Here's Sid Vicious with his take on the Eddie Cochran classic, Come On Everybody.

Well, the next band up on Cowpunk Rodeo is the trio of Lemmy Kilmister, Slim Jim Phantom, and Danny B. This trio released an album in 2000 of their love of classic American pop songs. The members enjoyed their camaraderie so much and this love of music, the project went on to become known as The Headcat, which you've heard on previous episodes. This version is their take on the Elvis classic, Stuck on You. This is

0: stick because I'm stuck on you. 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Stick because I'm stuck on you. I'm on the street like glue. Stick because I'm stuck on you.
1: Mr. Eddie Spaghetti is the next artist up on Cowpunk Rodeo. He is best known as the bass player and frontman for the self-proclaimed greatest rock and roll band in the world, the Super Suckers. He decided to put out a solo album in 2004 entitled The Sauce. This is a collection of fun cover songs that he enjoyed playing. Well, it's a little bit more stripped down than what you would think of with the Super Suckers album. It's got a little bit more country and Americana roots to it. And Eddie's just having fun throughout the entire album. No more so than on this next track, Lil Ol' Wine Drinker Me. This was originally sung by Mr. Dean Martin. I think he would approve of Eddie's take on it and probably have offered him a drink. This is Eddie Spaghetti with Lil Ol' Wine Drinker Me.
2: Well, I'm a

Well, when she first burst on the scene, Nico Case was very reminiscent in her vocal delivery of such stalwarts in the industry as Dolly Parton and Loretta Lynn. She had that country twang and that attitude, but it was never forced. It was completely real and coming from the right place, her soul. She released an album called Furnace Room Lullabies with the backing band Nico Case and her boyfriends. This has the wonderful Kelly Hogan singing backing vocals on this track. Turn It Up, it is called Guided by Wire.

0: Mr. Sims, I will give you one final opportunity to speak up.
1: Mr. Sims doesn't want it. He doesn't need to be labeled still worthy of being a bad man. What the hell is that? I don't know who went to this place. William Howard Taft, William Jennings Bryan, William Tell, whoever. Their spirit is dead, if they ever had one. It's gone. You're building a rat ship here. A vessel for seagoing snitches. And if you think you're preparing these minnows for manhood, you better think again. Because I say you are killing the very spirit this institution proclaims it instills.
0: Sir, you're out of order.
1: Out of order? I show you out of order. You don't know what out of order is, Mr. Trask. I'd show you, but I'm too old. I'm too tired. I'm too blind. If I were the man I was 5 years ago, I'd take a flamethrower to this place.
2: Well, that concludes the first half of this week's Cowpunk Rodeo. I hope you've enjoyed it. Stick around. We have so much rockabilly music that we are going to fit into the second half of this show. We just have to take a small break to hear the words from our sponsors. We will be right back.
3: 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We're diving into the deep end of the Creek's Vault. 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

Well, points have to go to our next artist for having one of the best names on the show. This is Hip Bone Slim and the Knee Tremblers. In 2008, on Voodoo Rhythm Records, Hip Bone Slim released The Sheik Said Shake. This next song, I Hear an Echo, has a very groovy vibe. Turn it up.

This up on Cowpunk Rodeo is Santos, coming from parts unknown. In 2008, Santos released their second album, In the Groove. It's full of raw, bopping rockabilly. Makes you want to get out on the dance floor. This is Santos with Your Lovin' Man.

The cowpunk scene really had a large movement in California. A lot of that was centralized in Los Angeles. It wasn't just cowpunk, it was also rockabilly. That's where our next artist, the Desperados, hail from. In 2013, this LA four-piece released their album, On the Rampage. They get the bop and rockabilly style right. This is the Desperados with Let's Get Wild.

0: free will. 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Once touched, they never get off the ground. No, I only set the stage. He gives man instincts. He gives you this extraordinary gift, and then what does he do? I swear, for his own amusement, his own private cosmic gag reel, he sets the rules in opposition. It's the goof of all time. 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And while you're jumping from one foot to the next, what is he doing? He's laughing his sass off. He's a tight ass. He's an absentee landlord.
1: Lead singer Marlene Perez is responsible for the vocal duties for our next band, The Rhythm Shakers. The Rhythm Shakers have been around for a while, but they do take periodic breaks. They're back at it again, and catch them live if you can. This is their song, Poison.

All right, Ramblers, get ready for our next artist on Cowpunk Rodeo. They are the Star Mountain Dreamers. This is a rockabilly band that released an album called Greetings from El Paso. And on that album is this next track, Rockin' Bandit.

Well, if you could create a sci-fi hybrid of T-Bone Walker, Little Richard, and Guitar Slim, the result would be our next artist, Mr. Nick Curran. And he had a band called the Lowlifes. They were a powerhouse outfit that put out retro rockabilly and garage soul music. He was such a strong performer that it's hard to believe that Mr. Nick Curran passed away in 2012 from his battle with cancer. He was only 35 years old, and we lost him too soon. But he left us with an amazing catalog of music. This next track is called Fillmore.

Well, Ramblers, that brings us to the close of another episode of Cowpunk Rodeo. I hope you have enjoyed all this wonderful rockabilly music. I'm your host, David Hignan, and I

Like to thank my sponsors for helping us get through this episode. Mr. Charles Davis, who's got the purple stuff I see. I'd like to thank him for all of his hard work behind the scenes. But wait, that's Sam letting us know that we do have time for one more song. You guys have been a wonderful audience. I want to thank you so much for all your support. This next band is called Three Bad Jacks. In 2000, they released an album called Made of Stone. This is a track off of it called It's Forever. Till next week, stay cool.

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3: Hi, this is Wes Griffith from the Moonhanger Group. This is a very special year for us because the Rookery, born July 1st, 1976, is celebrating 50 years. The previous year, the Macon Mall opened, which changed the face of downtown virtually overnight. Original owners, Sandy Taylor, Jewett Tucker, and Ralph Skipper, had quite the challenge ahead, but they would persevere as downtown began to shutter its windows. The Rookery became a community gathering place, ground zero for nightlife. Many local musicians would play its stage, and some famous ones too, like Widespread Panic in 87. In 98, local musicians came together at the Rookery to celebrate the life of Braxton Tate Bragg, and Bragg Jam was born. In 2009, in the middle of a recession, me, my wife Betsy, and our partner Chad Evans purchased the Rookery from longtime owner Jim Key. In hindsight, we were gambling on the Rookery to defy the odds once again. We freshened her up a bit, leaned into a more family-friendly atmosphere, rolled out a new menu, and before long, the Rookery took flight once again. Those early years were a magical time. The Rookery and downtown were in lockstep as the city center began to blossom. After several years, we got so busy that we were able to expand into the old Thorpe's building. Come check out the Thorpe's storefront where we've wrapped the windows with our story. Many people tell us they had their first date at the Rookery and share memories of gathering there with friends and family. Many of them have signed their names on the Rook's hallowed walls. We've been blessed with support from this community beyond our wildest dreams. It's all of you that came down to get an almond burger, some onion rings, or a Jimmy Carter shake that made it all possible. So from us to the entire community, thank you for making the Rookery what it is today. On June 27th, we'll be celebrating our 50th birthday right here on Cherry Street at Creek Fest with 100.9 The Creek. They're celebrating 10 years. We hope you guys will come down and celebrate with us. It's been a pleasure to serve you, and we hope to see you again soon.
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3: 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Coming up with names is one of the most fun parts of the job for me at Piedmont. When I'm not on the brew stand, I like to grab a cold beer down at Luther Williams Field and check out a Macon Bacon game. Or I might go over to Grant's Lounge and catch a late night show and have a whiskey. You never know. If you see me out, say hey. If you want to learn more about the killer craft beer and live music scene in my hometown of Macon, Georgia, why don't you go on over to visit

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1: Hey, why are you walking like that? 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

Hi, this is Bobby Rush. Soul is the sound, making joy is the town. The NEX really lays it down. Love that station. I love them porcupine meat too.

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1: Hi, this is Wes Griffith from the Moonhanger Group. This is a very special year for us because the Rookery, born July 1st, 1976, is celebrating 50 years. The previous year, the Macon Mall opened, which changed the face of downtown virtually overnight. Original owners, Sandy Taylor, Jewett Tucker, and Ralph Skipper, had quite the challenge ahead, but they would persevere as downtown began to shutter its windows. The Rookery became a community gathering place, ground zero for nightlife. Many local musicians would play its stage, and some famous ones too, like Widespread Panic in 87. In 98, local musicians came together at the Rookery to celebrate the life of Braxton Tate Bragg, and Bragg Jam was born. In 2009, in the middle of a recession, me, my wife Betsy, and our partner Chad Evans purchased the Rookery from longtime owner Jim Key. In hindsight, we were gambling on the Rookery to defy the odds once again. We freshened her up a bit, leaned into a more family-friendly atmosphere, rolled out a new menu, and before long, the Rookery took flight once again. Those early years were a magical time. The Rookery and downtown were in lockstep as the city center began to blossom. After several years, we got so busy that we were able to expand into the old Thorpe's building. Come check out the Thorpe's storefront where we've wrapped the windows with our story. Many people tell us they had their first date at the Rookery and share memories of gathering there with friends and family. Many of them have signed their names on the Rook's hallowed walls. We've been blessed with support from this community beyond our wildest dreams. It's all of you that came down to get an almond burger, some onion rings, or a Jimmy Carter shake that made it all possible. So from us to the entire community, thank you for making the Rookery what it is today. On June 27th, we'll be celebrating our 50th birthday right here on Cherry Street at Creek Fest with 100.9 The Creek. They're celebrating 10 years. We hope you guys will come down and celebrate with us. It's been a pleasure to serve you, and we hope to see you again soon.
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2: The Big House is where the Allman Brothers Band called home in their early years, creating a mysticism and legacy as they formed a sound and shaped a timeless music we now know as Southern Rock. Today, that legacy is carried on, and the history is preserved at the Big House Museum. 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So head on down Highway 41 and take a trip to the Big House today.
3: Stone Gold and Fa San. I'm Tracy Rivas. I am Yuchi in Muscogee Creek and of the Wolf Clan from the Polecat Ceremonial Ground. Prior to their removal, my ancestors lived along the Okmulgee River. They drank from it, fished from it, and protected it. My family was a part of the effort in the 1970s to bring the tribal voice to the Okmulgee Mounds, and today, I am doing the same. As Director of Advocacy at the Okmulgee National Park and Preserve Initiative, I'm excited about the efforts to designate the Okmulgee Mounds as Georgia's first national park, which will be co-managed by the National Park Service and the Muscogee Creek Nation. 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To plan a trip to Macon and the Okmulgee Mounds National Historical Park, go to visitmacon.org.
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1: 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And Saturday, local favorite Truffalina is back at Grant Stage. And don't forget about these upcoming shows. Saturday, June 27th, Sam Morrow with the Regulars. Saturday, July 4th, Tony Tyler. And Saturday, July 11th, the Macon Music Review returns to the stage.
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1: I finish up them taters. I'm going to go fondle my sweaters.
2: Come on, what?
1: Finish up the taters.
2: And then what did you say?
1: And then what did I say?
2: You said you were going to go fondle your sweaters.
1: No, I didn't. I said I'm going to fondue with cheddar. I was thinking about making fondue with cheddar cheese for dinner tonight.
2: Now, Gene, that is not what you said.
1: It is what I said. Fondue with cheddar.
2: Okay, fine.
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